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0: Hallelujah, hallelujah, hallelujah, our beautiful listeners. 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To just to honor, to glorify him, to bless him, to exalt him. 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He is everything that we need. Ha gona sepe se se ka re tsidirang without God. 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This is the last Sunday. Yeah, September. And the Lukwidia heritage. We need to go back to our origin. We need to know who's our father. We need to know who's our king. We need to know who's Jehovah in our lives. Let's just glorify him and honor him. I love you all, our beautiful listeners. And God loves you all.
1: 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When life cracks you, Christ calls you. 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

0: 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find yourself being a monster Hey, Kema, we need to go back to God because Satanic laws are the tabela. The killings are the rat because of how would you oppose the opposite, whatever that is contracting to the rule of God. Yeah, no words as a ha. How would you don't kill and then he kills? Okay, we need to love and I say hate. How don't hate, don't be angered. Make sure that you don't sleep like that because let me tell you something. Anger, people they are not aware of that. Anger, get another passage that you are opening for the devil. You are allowing other things, other spirits to enter because of how only angry. You find yourself on the how you lose alone and how you mess only one of you. One they give us all, one they get us all. But how about that? Because of anger. They find themselves, Baba, Casalibic, Onabolo Bolabat, Hanti, Kabakala, anger, Motor Amofakes, Abulayan. Maradu Tedin say, this was every day we pray, it must be your daily bread. To eat the little Mudimu, Okope Mudimu, the kindness and the wisdom. Because you find yourself, you don't say anything about the Buba, but after that, because that way, now we're not guilty. But you don't say anything, how can you open the wisdom of God, the love of God, to cover you, to direct you? You find yourself, you escape more other things. When I don't say anything, you feel a motto, but I don't know, when I, every time, when you speak about who come to, when every time how he is, something will be something, must be to a fail. But you know, saying you can go to your master, oh, Mudimu, and I'm tired, I'm pupilling. When I'm Mudimu, and listen, I'm a pillow. How I know it, you can able to change me, give us something. I hate myself. I get ready for how I can saw. Sometimes, when I lose the idea, you need counseling, you need to pass somebody, you need because of sometimes who's a boo, who's a okwala, I kid you. Sitting about Mama Galapari, you pass, can't have a thing home, only in talk in the buller every day, young buller instead of the quality. But you need people around you. Nahana and household a monster, him a good time. That's also about that, choose about talking with Sabin. This way, can I? Ha ke utlwa ditaba ka jeko ka a modimo setlho se se kana motho a tsena ebile le mo wedela ba motho a teng ga ba so mo kry-eng motho o tsena o dethabele a nkela batho a nkela batho dilo a nka a bolaya gore a modimo a na batho ba letswalele kae modimo interview ka go tlhoka re tlhoka wena. We talk about the most sincere motive, the compassion you have. We need you, the Holy Spirit. For we must make all those kings, we must make our heart out, Jehovah, intervene because the enemy and what have, because all that we are destroyed. And the minute how that, nahana, if somebody irregular bacha, Baba ngata, they find themselves by the money taxi. They find themselves a house now. Ba go gakana wetsang ba bang ba go bolele ka baka notella batho ha o sna go no wena you change how ka shebele ke le enen o batla go destroy wena in trades and go wena you destroy o be the enen to other people. You need to fight it gore Modimo, I don't want to be like this. Ha ke batle nna ke le mo gagabatso ke be somebody else. The enemy that comes and destroy you, how ka shebele batho di tracks o destroy wena your own body. 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But we need God, we need our Father, we need God in our lives. This way, sometimes you listen to the fasting, over 20 carbons and little time. Can't take it on the salute. Our beautiful listeners, Lika Jigo, this is our show, Spiritual Reflection. Let's build each other. Let's allow God to build you. Allow God to mold you. Allow God to grow you. Allow God to give you your wisdom, the kindness. Allow God to direct your path. Mudima Ramona, there's no failure in Him. Modimo wa thaba ha re mo bitsa wa thaba o batla re mo acknowledge, o batla o recognize gore mo lefatsheng without God you are nothing. Dilo tse di diragalang mo lefatsheng tse, they need those people, they need God. basuthile momo hawu. We need the grace of God, and people they are not understanding. Even if you pray, how na osa khono isa diwete di mbi osa etsing. 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If you know what is the grace is the unmerited favor. It is something that you don't deserve. 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If you understand the grace, that grace doesn't make you to be better than other people. The grace makes you go utlo botlhoko ha bona motho a destroy his life. 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We need Christ. Di kereke ba ruti, we need Christ. The spirit of oneness. You look at the dirahala, because we are aparted. We are divided. Then the enemy will come out further, rebooting the passage, because I'm preaching better than this one. And if you are a preacher, do you see yourself only better than other person? How vulnerable, how everything? How you don't see, you don't help other people. Pray about them. Pray. It's high time to get rid of it. How can you get rid of it? How can you get rid of it? Because we are praying one God. If we seek God, we don't transfer our intervene, attend to every church. Sometimes we worship even the truth more than God. Como trata o bona se a fa go sena o se ona se a fa go sena ha se tsentse a ka ska a isa bo bi tsasa se bile go thuko a ba tsala but ha re tlhaloganye we are the temple se a bao ke tso se ya mo spatse we gonna go the way we are the way we came go to ntwe tsantsa we honor is the inner person your soul ke yo no tsantsa we protect more than clothes. Sometimes we honor the Lord and the Father. Since I see this sacrifice, this one, Apostle Paul, Mona, the house, the car, I see them as rubbish. Not when they are rubbish. My woman had no soul because he didn't create a lot of 16 rooms or 27 rooms. What do you say? One party, Pastor, by senior, by running. When we get to catch up, my how can we get a more house? Moya ha go nne le khotso moya ha go e motho ha morena Jesu a tlola tla batho ba gare le re bi e dewa han, because the more you keep, the more you destroy, the more gona le separation. Where are we going? E ke mo mamedi wa mo rafing e ke paka jo go ipotse botso gore ha modimo a sheba what God does he says about you. So di buang se o di ngwane, because we can preach. You can say whatever and demonstrate the power of God. But Mudima, I didn't know you. Who work about it? People that we claim that we know. People that we claim that we have in the tree. I didn't know you. Oh, Mudima, I never knew you. Because you are not mine. Oh, no, it's a car. And no one in the tree. But I'm not going to say anything. Oh, Kakala. Mudima. We need to go back to God. This is what I would hope, Just imagine nowadays how Osna Lumotari Osadi Lumana Haho. Go allow us to put on a phone call, Gabusio. Osuzi puts away, maybe on this death call. Osuzi puts on what happened. How's our course on the Hanafella upon a phone call, Egatania, Busuvel had. For Mudmara or Mutuna to Sara Arape. Also, the phone calling the law, I wonder something what is happened. One Akaukai, Ganahawala Muntu. Redula repeater in fear because of things they are happening. Marka Shiko Kibata Hopota for it. Mudima Bona Rada, Mudima Bona Olerado, Mudima Bona Omote. Sometimes you will talk another Nahana, Kibot Hale, Dina Louisstorm. Sometimes you need to run from them. Because of our guidance, our wisdom, our protector. Mo dimo ona ha pa le ke go dira
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0: People of Morafong, your precise local global connection, where we are educating, informing, and entertaining. We got you, go. Let's just worship together. Let's just glorify God together. Let's just seek His face. Remember, we don't own what we are. Are we battling? Are we promising? Are we promising with your heart? Are we promising together? Wherever you are, my brother, my sister, my mother, my father, my uncle, my niece, my nephew. Oh, I really saw. I'm born and really, my brother, we are one. Even if there's a talakin that we are all one. Modimo or feel the heart to love each other. Modimo hakheta for a man. He wants us to be saved. All of us, we need to be saved from this cruelty of this world. We need to be saved. Re tlhoka maatla a le godimo, re tlhoka modimo ka sebele sa gagwe. E mona ke kopa before we read, ne, re mamele fela just a song mona. 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

We are more than conqueror. Just know that Jorge, when you have conquered, ma emu otle, just see yourself, we were not a failure. Ma emu otle, bona bujimu onerato. 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My emu ote, yen is a serving God. My emu ote is a generous God. My emu ote is ruler of everything. My emu ote, he is God. He is love. Mwona ki matare bale. Second Corinthians, chapter 1. From verse 18. Ibale Hayana, people of Morafi, let's listen and read together and allow the Holy Spirit to translate or to give the wisdom how to share it. Pomodim Arafe is guidance and lead us. Abule Matu Arona, Abule Ditsay. And open your heart to receive. Receive where you are. Modimo rona, who is a good Lord. Ubonan tsohle. Ubonan tsohle. I'll protect it. I bona hatse bophelo ba gago. The heading, I think, is Christ crucified is God's power and wisdom. For the message of the cross is foolishness to those who are perishing. But to us who are being saved, it is power of God. Verse 19, for it is written, I will destroy the wisdom of the wise. The intelligence of the intelligent I will frustrate. Verse 20, where is the wise person? Where is the preacher of the law? Where is the philosopher of this age? Has not God made foolish the wisdom of the world? For since in the wisdom of God, the world through its wisdom did not know him, God has pleased through the foolishness of what was preached to save those who believe. Mona about sorry, it talks about God who destroy Banahan Lord's labor. Sometimes they say to talk about God, Mona Ibon say the word. To tell people who have been saved, they think of it, oh, we're not a guy. We're not a guy. Handy Modimo, oh, but I'm not a guy. Remain in Christ, remain in God. We're not about to have a guy. We're the philosopher of this world, but we're not a guy. We can have this brightness. We would tell it, but when it comes to things of God, would you have to fall fast? Oscar Bona Sipor, Lamot Habua, Ukopa Mona, who were a Uber in the Chicago, Mahona Luzia San Caler, who Pilla would tell. So Mona needs God. Or Ena, it talks about the message of the cross. It's foolishness to those who are perishing. If Wena, Sabone Jesu Ilisela. When I want to get the message of Mogranchiso, on a crucified Babanata Bari, Kiki Bible is for the wise, it's not for us. But Harapel Modimu, Akasa Hona is an example, that everybody comes on or comes off. It's going to take one, but more terrible next day. Every Sunday meeting. Akasa Kamotuana, the Mosa Baba Senior by San Tuan. If Unga Motuano don't come to Anna, or if Unga Kosoto Bamkos, if Unga Mofenda don't come of Fenda, if Unga Mosoto don't come of Soto, Mamote, that person is gonna guide us and lead us to the right path. Mudimu I say through him, how had the little Hua, how had the little regular India, how had the little Mokai, Marimba, Mudimu Ene, who is the example. Ankamora na chiso amotsa mo sitsong sa ba Juda to come and die for us. Ile ene mutimu ka sebele ona tsena in a nation
but not gore ke modimo wa matshuta ke modimo for everybody. That's why ha atla a re koko Gentile, there's no longer Gentile or Jewish, we are one. I'm so not a osoto whether I like Motswana, I preach God. Somebody can come, even if it's Motswana, and understand me better. Because it's not about the culture, it's not about your heritage, but it's all about God, the origin of everything. The God who formed everything. But the more honor and let be light, the God Jehovah, he wants to bring that light in your eyes, that light in your ears, that light to guide you, that light in the end of the day. Ha khataletse go kwena mang a khataletse go bona o tswa go kae ntsha a ba tlang fela gore recognizing, believing, honor him, exalting moetse pele ebene yo plan a go plane o tlo bona gore ha o plane le ke motimo and o tshepa with all your heart mo di maga ska go tlhala le bitso lena o le pitsa ka dina go tsohle. Let's get all the bees. I feel like I'm on the attack. All the bees are dealing with Luena. Let's change your character. Let's change your way. That's the bee. Ask her to change her views. I let her be like a way. Before the girl will change her. I let change my choir how. I let change the sellers how. I let change character how. You cannot speak about God who is love while you are hating your brother, you are hating your sister. Kana go kwa lona ha o buisane le batho ha o ba batle, but you are praying Christ, something is wrong about you. You need to repair that. Modimo rona o kgona ntsela, be open mo rona satsa. Modimo kgona o tlisa dilo tse sa lokang, a di suthise, a tlisetse di lokileng. Le ka je o kgona go deal with our own. Modimo o kgona go change to transform somebody if you allow that. Let he deals with your mind. Let I penetrate it and to reach out. Even if that means you start to talk, how bua go buela ntse le na le matla go operate ene ka sepele modimo ha operator you love even la batho ba go moka ba go dira eng, but even if you want to say something go buela something because of you are no longer your own. Wena o dumetse modimo a go jagele sefapane, o dumetse modimo gore I'm gonna carry that cause ene tlo mpontsha tsela modimo o tlo mpha binocular, get a honor bona more and more, even the danger, most hunter when I had it, or more home with Mahari did in Mala, more you chop, hunted, boy, a haho, when I told you Carabella, your wizard became, had your wizard don't go, but how many did my lady, while I was like, oh no, but I go, oh no, but I'm done, Nantua, happy Cramona. Would you more honor change? Would you more honor surprise? We want to change our character mode. You cannot go and tell people about the character, but we're not snayone. We're not snasimilo. How can we tell people? We need to tell people, not a changed person. I've been transformed. I've been converted. But abagone, they didn't say there's no need to tell people abagone. Oh, nabiza. Oh, no, how the one. Oh, na rahama. Something se go tsene gore ga kgone ga o sa icontrola le o batla go dira something ga o sa acta ka tsela ya gago. You want to act, you want to answer, ma go na le something se go kwala molomo. If you allow God, le ka jeko is still the same God. Gore the message of the cross to those who are perishing is foolishness to them. They can see us when we are burning. Gore la o ka ba le eng o shebele gore the viewers wa shebele gore mo gongwe ga o bua ka eng a go bue ka dilo tsa lefatshe ka monate o tlo bone people they will like, they will comment. But when it comes to God, it can be two or three because you are praying. But ga ba tsebe gore the message ya Christ is foolishness to those who are perishing because ba bona you are boring type. Wena o iketsa betere gata ga ba tsebe ga o iketse betere go na le ntho go tshwereng. Even if you want to be quiet, how's that corner? You allow God to minister in you. You allow the Holy Spirit to take control. You allow God. Oh, whatever came with you, ena yone ki kentela this. No tamaya sela tedding. Ma kona le something doesn't allow la matu matla bang ariye for 2 minutes. 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Oh, you want to go somewhere? 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Ma kumudimo afila wale.
don't go. So if you allow God to rule your mind, you're gonna prosper, you're gonna conquer in other things. You know, saying this are conquering, but you're gonna find yourself, oh, you pass through the water, you pass through the fire, in fact, that fire cannot consume you because of what Erike Mullo. So how Erike Mullo, Mullo Jehovah is bigger than the Mullo, like Yoga Meshis. We need that fire. We need that baptism of the Holy Spirit. We need God to direct us. Like a Jacob. Jacob, I'm going to be more. I want you to walk, but you are going to be. Oscar, find yourself. Apostle Paul, on a Sabbath, people who are preaching the gospel. But you remember that you saw how to Allah, how you are going to Damascus, how to the voice, here, why are you persecuting? How, why you learn Sabbath? It means something, other things you can find yourself or more. You are fighting God Himself. Honor Moses. On a one little twin of a bar, but he came out on a bar, a reactor. Kimu Dini. Corey, sometimes you need to have that relationship, Limu Dimu Corey. Even if Honor didn't say anything, even there's no need for you to answer. There's no need even to pray about them. Before even you can answer, God already owe a chile. We need that relationship. Look at Jacob Mudimu Ntselene. I change a fella in this Bible, in this holy Bible, in this holy book. Look at Jacob. Be that testimony. For Mudimu and Moses who already demonstrated to her. Paul has done his work. And Peter already demonstrated to her. Be me. Make me a testimony. People, they need to see that. Hore, Lena Hagi Buelin, Lena Lena Lemata. 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Let me read again. I'm talking to you, the listeners of Morafi. Check a molefase. Check a lucid halam. Hope, hope, hope, hope, hope, hope, hope, hope, hope, hope, hope, hope, hope, hope, hope, hope, hope, hope, hope, hope, hope, hope, hope, hope, hope, hope, hope, hope, hope, hope, hope, hope, hope, 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

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Una khala kema. 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Mwe loko nga ke. Una khala kema. Bana kha ba nyala la ka nyala. I'll make sure that ke to mwe loko nga ke mwana kha kaska kabana. Who are you? Kema motu, asi motu wa khao. 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How is it going to tle ya? 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Motho o le madi a gagwe dikeletse gagwe. They are speaking. You think of sale, you will say it end up. 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Seek the message e batho ba nagana is foolishness. But they are not aware or they are perishing. Seek that message. Seek God. He dwells amongst the foolish. Baba tlang botlhale ba gagwe. Baba tlang guidance. Baba tlang letsogo la gagwe. Ha ba tsebe gore this is the wiser thing. Mo lefatshe ba bona ka o setlaela o pare. Kante motho a sa bone gore ke ene e leng pare. Ke ena a tlhokang di-sunglass. Let me read it again. It reports the message of the cross is foolishness to those who are perishing, but to us who are being saved, it is power of God. The message of God is the power of God. If you want to be saved, if you want God in your life, but don't more than a kind of guy on our board in Januji, hey, Banalokova, if you want Angela, how feel with the Munako. Every time you pray. I can't have that thing over there. That power of God, that message hides in it. It does something. It demolishes all the altars. Hides in it. It destroys the plan of the enemy. Hides in it. Yahu paramisa. Hides in it. It does something. Oh, choose what is wise. Choose God over everything. Choose God over everything. Choose God over your family. But the one who will protect your family. How about choosing because on a Hanapre? How about choosing or how about mocking? How taught this message? It doesn't allow you to mock other people. That message wants to make you better so that people they can see the betterness in you. It's about a pride where you are better than other people. When you can walk more than other people, you can preach people, they can listen. Just use it for the greatness of God, for the manifesto of God to reveal himself through you. Modimo a ipona khatse le gato le a le phophome a le reng. For whoever when you start to speak, batho ba kgone go bona pholoso. Batho ba kgone to draw God to be closer to God because of the message of the truth. Oh, verse 19, it is written, I will destroy the wisdom of the wise. The intelligence of the intelligent, I will frustrate. God will destroy those who think they are wise. God will destroy, will frustrate the intelligence of the intelligent, those who think they are wiser than other people.

Just keep on all repeating. This message of God doesn't make you to be better. How pahamisi. Hi, okay, say pride. Mudimu abona he doesn't dwell. Mokona le pride. Mona le ho habotu in kokumosa. Abona le atela matukotase. This is not from God. Something's wrong about you. Anyone. How crazy a battle or honor she's better than one. How na battle or honor for a bana bamon to nanyak. Bamolin nyak. Doesn't make you. You understand better for a kimogilemotin because of God. This position, he chose it because of God, because of the love of God. Oscar Tola, Utsura Piety, and it makes you foolish. Say Tola, Utsura Piety, and you already think you are wiser, and you are foolish, and you are perishing in the sight of God. You rather choose God than people. Because more than Papa Mada, they come to you as if you're a supporter, and they come back closer to you so they can be able to throw to destroy you. Marit Edin said, Modimo is gonna make you alert each and everything that comes near you because Ojabo Hobe every day. You pray every day, Modimo Hugula Mato, or will let it say, Honority Modimo has a Tiger Arbona. Check a more. Before Hona Little Modimo Hona Bua Legacy, he's still the God who speaks. Unta Hona Boons, Wahona Boo Vela, Wahona Transformer, Modimo Ona, how Allah, Unta Hona Horena in your life. Modimo Apolikin next to direct you. The same voice in our let be light, Legacy is still the same God. I change is still a red voice that's gonna thunder, that's gonna roar on your behalf. That's gonna confuse your the plan of the enemy. That's gonna bring distraction to those who want to frustrate you. I will frustrate to those who think they are intelligent, the intelligence of intelligence. God will frustrate them. Bila wana ole moto ole eloy ole imi. Bah life ha gore papa moto ate obota mama bila haslabo sao. 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Will remain forever and ever because Botalba Mudimo puts a male protection, Botalba Mudimo puts a male rand, Botalba is divine. How a simple Kali fella is not an ordinary wisdom. Puts a male guidance, puts a male counseling. How do the Hoyena, Obatayena, Ibata Hoyene, put a carle and a pain before you? Because sometimes. Sometimes how can I really achieve retardella to speak because of joy. Can't you speak. Then you start you allow God to speak or interact on your behalf so that when God speaks, it is time to speak, you can speak. Not because you are fearing people. Something more protect until you need the God's We need the message of God. We need the message of Christ. Because it is a how receiveful. It means if you are perishing, it means a destruction will follow you. When you are perishing, it means you are dying. I'm wiser more than everything. But you don't have to go on a Onaga, then I won a whole year, dignitaries, on a lane, but to God, on a skyla sasitaela. Because it's gonna frustrate your life. Because when on the Harahore, your intelligence is gonna open your door. But tell it, transit the bad. The Bible, the court has a transit of bad. Maroska to Melaho to move and shift your focus on God. We need everybody. Everybody says we must be saved. Ke John, ke Bali, ke ka la na hamidwa. Tse ke ka petse tsone.
I look at anyone, I look at any church more. He talks about the human being. Everybody from Kwakere, if you must be saved. I'm going to come to the owner of the Napo Pisa Popular.

Buona che mi attacco la palla. They started to hate me, hate him because Baba is the son of God. They hated him. Kabakaloko Baba eneke ma. Na kana mo tbaho zonde Baba taloko blame because of fella for Ibiza wana mti. God is your father because never appeared so kili fif. Never wanted the message of Christ killing a foolish, and then they were perishing. Then after he has died. Ba bona ntwena lesela le arogana ka bogare ba bona really this is not a human being, this is come from the divine God. Ke gona ba bona they were perishing gore ya re sentse re ne re moka modimo ka sebele a re o na le mo lefatsheng a dira tsotlhe mo lefatsheng and even the world they did not recognize him. For this God, this son is from above, is not an ordinary son. He came to save us. O no zamale ke le sedi le litle mo lefatshe le sedi le tle go remove go cover le fifi. Ba ne ba sa tlhaloganye. Verse 11, he came to that which he was his own, but his own did not receive him. A rutile moi le sagage mare se le sagage azanga sa mo recognize le fase mona o bua ka rona talks about us utlana tle for rona but rona we didn't even recognize him. Asange ba mo recognize because being God, the creator, but they fail to recognize and understand that this is God. Oh, this is not an ordinary thing. But they perceive, they never acknowledge him. When they were born, I fell over this. Last is Abu. They never hear that thunder voice. They never understand how this voice comes from above. Because when God speaks, something must happen to you. When he speaks, the light needs to come and remove the darkness. Never fulfill it. But when he said it, this one, he came for us because he loves us. They never perceive. They never recognize. They never even believe in him. But never even know how he came. Instead, when he talks about he comes from the Father, they hated him more. They wanted to destroy him because he gets a bit there. Yenike ma, motos fanale ona.

Thank you, Balaga. But he came to which was his own, but this his own they did not receive him. Verse 12, yet to all who did receive him, to those who believe in his name, he gave the right to become children of God. A children born not of natural descent, nor of human decision or husband's will, but born of God. Those who receive him, they become born again. Not born naturally. Jaka wana a tswa mo pepelong ya gagwe. A na tswa mo pepelong. But mona we are born in the spirit. Mona ni kodi ma bua mo chapter 3. Gore a na ha o tsala secha. A na you need to go back where you come from in your mother's womb. I'm le lo ra a you need to born again by the spirit. You need to recognize things of the spirit. So the cross came for us so that it would and brings us to God. The cross, the mystery of the cross, so that we cannot perish. We need that message. We need the message of God. We need Christ in our lives. I'm a talker, I'm gonna Jesus. I'm a talker. Mona, it's okay, much after the money to go for everybody needs to. Mona, I'm gonna just get Napa and Abuali and Nicodema. Okay, let me just read the chapter, John chapter 3, verse 4. How can someone be born? When they are old, Nicodemus asked, surely they cannot enter a second time into mother's womb to be born. Jesus answered, verily, truly, I tell you, no one can enter the kingdom of God unless they are born of water and the spirit. Flesh give birth to flesh, but the spirit give birth to spirit. You should not be surprised at my saying, you must be born again. The wind blows where it pleases. You hear its sound, but you cannot tell where it comes from, where it is going. So it is with everyone who is born of the Spirit. We need the Spirit of God. We need to accept Jesus Christ as our personal Savior. We need to acknowledge the message of the cross of He died for us so that we can come and rule in us and live in us so that we can receive the Holy Spirit. The Spirit comes only if we've been born and been baptized. We're gonna be baptized by water and receive the Spirit of God. We need this message to those who think that we are perishing. They are the ones who are perishing. The message of the cross is for everybody. Everybody by Billy Yaku, Harry, Mututa, Harry Mutrosa, Harry Mutana, Harry Matamukutu, Harry Matawaidel, Harry Matako, America. It says everybody needs to be saved, needs to be born again.

everybody, it's a must. Everybody must be born again. In John chapter 3. Unless you are born by the Spirit and water, doesn't talk about how it's all like in military. In a good work, it's all to accept God as a personal savior, to accept him and recognize him, to confess for him, come and purify me, lead and guide my life. I need this message. I need to baptize. I need this water. I need your spirit. John, the one who comes, Nike Golozaga means, the one who comes is going to baptize you with the Holy Spirit and fire. We needed fire. But sometimes, you are surrounded by fire because of God. Whatever that you release is going to be fire. That fire is going to consume anything, any wicked spirit. Because it didn't say, Lintrilena Harel Tanana really beats a fella. Ale pile, ale meta, ale pile, umatolo amona, ale pile, ale rene, lauso obese, ho whittaking, ho rene lone, how obese, little male Lintrilena le pile. I'm talking about the message of the cross. It's foolishness to those who are perishing. So I'm not talking to anyone. I'm not talking to any denomination. I'm talking to Bana ba Modimo. Everybody needs to receive God. You need to receive this message. You will never perish. It will never frustrate you. But if whether you think you are wiser than other people, this message is there for you to frustrate you. We can frustrate the views and fast. We kill about number to anale charity, anale, keep up a guy but when you pull it here. Those who are rich. It means even if you can't have any children or value everything. But if you don't pray, you don't invite God in your life, you're gonna be frustrated. Yes, I feel like I'm going to get it. I'm going to get it. Those who were billionaires, even though they could have said to God, $100 billion that I have, exchange my life so that I can live longer. But I want to go to a doctor. When you come to God, sometimes we win a lot of silver. Even before we taste the 10 cent thing, we do not have to have. It's all about you and your God. So we need to fix our life for the sake of the Lord. For the good day, for sometimes we are praying, even if we go and do the thing, but our message for the kind of fail here, okay. For all the killings, Motomo Loma has it over it, who a music at Hudoya High, whatever that you are doing for the party, Omo Lomoto, Mundumoto Ashula, Gamisivitiaha, when I'm a Sivitiaha, a Mokai, when I'm Pilah Mokai, when I'm a Hopula Homokai, when I'm a Mokai, Udiraka Pilaha. That's leading more than a soothold. Olota or Family Erotula Tabaha. It's not me. People when you talk about 20 rabbits, but you speak the message of God. Lin Nancy Kermodimo, Ntuse give you a half. Ntuse Omotan Otolata, Linna, I must be yours. Because Pebble Abua for a good revelation. When you live, it's either you live for God, you live for Christ, or you are the healing thing. People of Moravian, everybody who's listening, the hell of the team, the MS, those who are killers, those who are destroying people, Palae Pelusempe, Palae Bakop. That's why when I pray everything, I'm going to be back. So that I don't see myself better than anyone.
I want to see how Modimo how mpona o tlhagola ka bagago ha o letsa a trompeta le nna papa ha o bula menjako ya gago le nna ke kgone go tsena. I'm doing this so that I can save others, le nna be saved. This one, we are like a sheep. Apostle Paul says we are like a sheep. We are being slaughtered every day. I reassure to ourselves, to our character. Let me die every day. Sometimes, people they think you are stupid. Don't allow you change. I've got this friend that I love. So Jackie Ratangayen, when you talk, lao kabale something se se yang, hari buagare, this is not the will of God. Don't allow anybody to change. Are kahorada, lena hakala bua something, and you kiss are. Ebase modimo abato beso, oska dumela bana, oska dumela maemo abo change, oska dumela relative abo change, oska dumela molekano abo change. 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Even if bama bata bama fedi chwele bata bata hata. That will fair the guidance. It's up to you who you listen to. For all of us, the day, or all of us, the more quitting on the morning, or on the power. It's up to you. What do you feel about that? You want to laugh at the morning? Morning is anything. Oh, I'm polite. He doesn't build me, he's destroying you. It's up to you. You saw for it. Where you don't perish, they're light. Highlighting. Listen to the other thing. Don't follow the guidance of all of us. Ena yone, this is not the wise ways. Sometimes you will say, some of us say, dire dira hore, ringale, requate, mare, how do la moteponya Jehova? Ongala for 2 minutes, overcome Modimo Nchebi. Modimo, I don't want to be like this. I don't want to operate like this. I don't want to behave like this. But I want your will. Your purpose must enter, it penetrate, if you tell it or tobacco, if you tell it, I know yaka, moka and yatraila mote with mother at untuse. Someone who got Honalemo no quata. But if you allow the will of God and do his power over you, how shall she get anything? Osa moquata, what is it? What is okay, man, one for that, man, how for that? Hey, you can't enjoy a life. But you love them. You don't hate. You don't wish anything bad to happen to somebody. Because how do you look? Get the character of the enemy. Because the enemy, what he whispers to us, but you don't listen to such voice. Because it will suddenly be clear. That's why I speak that the message of the cross, the message of the cross is to be born again. The message of God, it takes us to the light. El sutisa mo trailing, o itse ke go dula fela, o itse bona it's normal to hate, it's normal to kill. Go wena la batho ba ka go reka batho ba tseba gore ba ya ko mathela ba mo fa 10,000 tsa mo long polela. To you is normal, ha o tsile tsa sila go lata. Eh, ke mo lefatsheng o ka bona wena go waisa bona o phosa wa tshabiwa. Now let me tell you something. Everybody, mongwe le mongwe o emetse ke letsatsi la gagwe, letsatsi la kgatole le teng. The judgment day is coming for everybody. Checka ditsela tsa gago, checka wa reng. Modimo, he can see everything, he knows everything. This way can come and preach to you. Mata ko bolelele. Even if when I preach, give a little bit, then I get healing. I can preach, I can do whatever, then you will kill it. If I don't want to change, then I get music, get it at the head. If I don't change, that's why it doesn't make me to be better than other people. If you understand what is the grace. The grace of God. And into the Lord of America. Add this message, catch you wherever you are. I can transform it. Add this message wherever you are.
e yetse o ithebelle wena o ikatlhole o modimo ke nagana ka dira sentle ke nare I need your help. It's only God can change your life. It's only the word of God can transform you. It's only the power of God can change you, the way you do things, the way you walk. It's only God can make you that. 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nobody else. But protect your soul, protect a motho ka mogare, that inner person, mo protect, lefatshe le senyegile, empa lentswe la modimo ga la senyega. 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pray, I get rappel in the family, I get be selfish. I'm praying for the world, for transform the world, but we are standing in a cave so that people can see their light. But I do not believe while certain avatar will be destroyed, they are not aware. When you say God and pay matter to go and kill, we are not praying to the servant God, we are praying to the devil because we get little horse. He comes and steals. They think they are praying to God. Honey, they are not praying to God. They are praying to the monster, the killer, and the devil. He wants to destroy because he competed with God. We get it with him. People are not aware. For when you destroy other people, we are not praying to the God. We are praying to the devil. And why are you so high? I had a little bit about a group. He's building his own empire to come and destroy people. A bule matlho ga gapela modimo teng ke waka we are approaching his throne with confidence we know that he's alive lentswe la re le na le maatla la kgonetsa motlholo le ka je go ntsa etsa o ntsa busa ge e re tla etsang le a ema ko gating o setse o tshaba o ema o tshogile modimo gore even if heve ke nako ka ya foswa ke tla dirang but let I make a way. I can call it that relationship with God. How much more are they? I know for Lale Baka. Give up a kai, but if you give up a kai, but if I tell about why I'm going again, but give my visa about Baba Senior but let me tell you something. Our Redeemer lives forever. We are more than conditions, we are a conquer. Speak life in your life. Speak life in your children. How do I want to Bible is the prophets. Whatever that you say, come to work. You can kill, you can build. Check out you don't kill. Check out what aha. How can you not work in cha? Because I have Bible like a dog, only beto. You've got the power of the word. Live, choose wisely the message of the cross. Don't find yourself hantu unaha in the right place, hantu ya perishing. You nahana wena utina chote, hantu ya destroying, wena toli ubuti mo koti, wena wa ikepela. Sometimes but other people give wana ikepeti.
modimo o teng ga kgonagala mo go ratiwe o se ka ba montle re se ka thebela ona montle ka montle le ka mogare go a kgonagala eso nna ga rata ke bua the message is all about the character because one pray the character the character the character e disrile ba bangata the character e disrile ba bangata the character you can shift more halalene because of your character. Allow God to give you a teachable spirit. Learn what is good. Learn what is profound. Learn the message of the cross. I hope benefit. Don't find yourself becoming foolish. 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love. Then now, but you have to change your blend. Now you wrong. Change your blend. 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
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When do you have time to pray? But you will go there because the minute when you pray, it means Mona get a dependelo. Mona kuna le the book that was reading, they been just reading to go. It talks about the divine dialogue. Let me just read a passage for you. What is the divine dialogue? The divine dialogue is the living conversation between God and man. It is an ongoing interaction of spirit to spirit, he initiated by God and matured through relationship. This exchange is not restricted to words alone, but includes impressions, visions, dreams, images, revelations, and inward knowing that originates from the Holy Spirit. Divine dialogue is not just about receiving instruction, it is about receiving God Himself. This is the dialogue. Mona, you are talking, you are not talking alone. The minute when you start or invite them in your life, the minute when you start to pray, or you pray to God, sometimes you need to listen there. But God, let me tell you something. God is answering. He's the answering God. Sometimes retapela go rapela after the botswa sometimes gona motho bona go gore even if when you pray le ka masaka e allow God go yana a bue, allow God to act, allow God to respond more. He can respond to you and want something utle a voice or when you pray a go dimo now I'll allow you go bona bua ke buile mo makalato I need your response. Bring something to me so that you know, I was not talking to you alone. Mo do ipona khatse le ka tshikwetse le modimo o gona go bua o ne go Abraham a bua le a re modimo if wena if go ka ba le certain number go gotoma le so go a na gona le batho ba righteousness a wona o le modimo o ka ske wa stopa or wa cancela ka tlholo ya gago. Modimo a re if really that this number I can refrain from ka tlholo yaka Abraham a bona gore enare 50 kare ke number e ngata what if a bona 50 let me go down a 40 until a fitlhele ko 5. Modimo a re even if there are 5 people I can refrain from to destroy the godoma and so on until after that the angels have a fitla. Ke ga batho ba te ba tsala tse ba dumeng ka tsone ba batla go reipa the angels ba sa tsebe these are the messenger from God ba sa bone ba aparetswe ke lefifi. Sometimes you want to destroy somebody, have that relationship gore ha anything that is happening in your life go arabe modimo, modimo e be ene a responda le ka joko ntse elele modimo. Or anything that you do, would you be able to almost task it with all your heart, with all your soul. Anything that you do, oh would you want born? Anyhow, would you be able to sabe how when you do something before even you can utter Bible ato or before you can even say anything, God already knows your mind, but He wants you to utter it. How can hopolo and let's have go Isaiah 66. Maybe I want somebody who is a constant in spirit, who is humble, who fears God. I want to rest in that person. I want to dwell. I want somebody who can build. I want a resting place. Mudimu, He wants to rest in you. Anama I call even an operator if you allow that. If you believe. God and allow God, rely on God. 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
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Ke ka ema ke eng. Who can separate you from the love of God? A na ke lethabo, a na ke di-angels, a na ke leruo la lefatshe, a na ke your friends, a ke your husband, or ke a new marriage, a na ke eng. Who can separate you to worship God? Who can separate you to acknowledge His presence, His power, His love? Can dilo tsa lefatshe separate you to see the greatness of God, the power of God, the love of God? A di challenge di ka go etsa gore you are better na setso bona gore nna ke kankare yanong he nna ba tlo utlwa ka nna ke a fela ke ba bakae ba I blew it within 3-6 months child is gone child a tebile 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Let me continue. Mo First Corinthians chapter, mo e bua ka the foolishness of those who are perishing. Ke ipatile from verse 18. Ke First Corinthians chapter 1 from verse 18. Let me read to 20. Where there is a wise person, where is the teacher of the law? Where is the philosopher of this age? Has not God made foolish the wisdom of the world? For since in the wisdom of God, the world through its wisdom did not know him, God has pleased through the foolishness of what was preached to save those who believe. It means God dwells. Pleases in the foolishness of his word to save those who believed. But where is the philosopher of this age? Where is the wise person? Where is the teacher of the law? But Modimo, it means he dwells in those who preach to the Hare. Bali preacher. Without no motive. But a preacher not to benefit, but to only God, for Modimo are be glorified. Not only a preacher because each hanga preacher more, at least Ganamo Rudi, he have another 250, I know titanity, get a honorable. This is not from God.
Modimo will bring people that are acknowledge but don't do it because God motivates them to benefit. Ale yetse gore Modimo khalela go iponagatse a le fatshe le bone bogolo ba Modimo a le fatshe le rene go bona le Modimo. We need God, people of Morafin, everybody's listening. Ke nako tsa bofelo o tlhoka Modimo o kgona etsa ebo o enerira. God was pleased through the foolishness of what was preached to save those who believe. What do you want to have? He's very pleased to save those who believe. God, his message. Message ena. Go back to Mabona Garea, that Hefong, Kadiki, whatever that's a feeling. Mabona Gare, Hefong, Fate, Ready Barry, Kadiki, Ready Barry. Because that's living. Don't be there to hold on. Don't be a person or to preach at the weight or remind them with you. Then I have a like 80 or Salaka Ponte when I was preaching the message I didn't know you. A no preacher the message, but you are far from me. No preacher the message because only the motive. No preacher the message because you want to go to go and not to the glory of God. Let's draw near to God. Go Deuteronomy chapter 30. The ways of God is not too far where we can say, Gima we can reach it is in the it is in heaven. Gima akafitella. This in ocean is deeper. I cannot go there and reach there. And it's nearer. It is in you. It is in your mouth. It is in your heart. It is in your mind. Speak the word. Lentswe o tlo bona lena le bophelo. Lentswe na ke the light. Lentswe na le kgona go etsa tsela. A morena Jesu ona o re swetse. Go ka madi a hai re thole bophelo bo sa feleng. 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The foolishness of God is wiser than the human wisdom. And the weakness of God is stronger than the human strength. Mona, let's seek the wisdom of God. It's bigger, it's better than ours. But Talba Mudim is to fear the Lord. Tsama Mudim, mo worship in spirit and truth. O tlo bona gore ana Modimo will never respond. O tlo bona Modimo ana a ka seka fofega. O tlo bona Modimo na a ka seka ipisa sefuba ka wena gore this is mine. You see, I still remember, maybe in the year 2013 or 2011, there was this woman I was close to. Kabo aloko molo wa Randfontein, aloko teng. By that time, I could even nearly Mrs. Stephen, the latest one, got to about Jaratim. What am I saying? What a shivar. Has shivara? What a so in the shoulder? How much baby? Was I not talking about him? Half it up when you've got a friend or by you one protect her, fight for her. Mole Mugutu, not a man Mugutu Omo. Something clicked to that woman. Ayo, usisika masiro. Kima tell are this woman. God loves you. For somebody osa kotsebe. Ma Modimo attach somebody. Mosaliwa lo kwa osa kotsebe. Ma Modimo kabakala ho mo rata.
tshepa atle to somebody a mo bolela you've got this, ah, you've got a friend. Ka nako wena ga o be sepe o tsamaya le batho, you don't tell them your story, you don't tell your sorrows, your pain. Empa Modimo a put somebody on your behalf. I will pray for this woman. Mokabare ka lentswe, mokabare ka kobo ya mollo. Because it's God's love. Modimo fofega. Oh, wena ga o di dimetse, yena will speak on your behalf. Ga o di dimetse, ga o gatelele ko Cape Town, o tla tsosa somebody where you are. Go motho a makale fela ga robetse go tla lebitso la Johana a lebitse le seneng motho a tsoge ka 12 o'clock a rapele ka lebitso la gago, because Modimo wa rona he can see everything. 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Go Modimo e di ka ntlhola tsotlhe. 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You forget the message of God. You need to honor God. Modimo ena o tla re honora in a secret place. 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Let's just thank and glorify God through this person. Ntse le ene le ka Jeko, ntse le ene Modimo nako o lela ka masadi a Abraham, e rile Abraham a tshaba Modimo e be nna ene a etang on behalf of Abraham. Le ka Jeko is still God ena o Modimo sa palele. The Greek ba ne ba batla a sign. The Jews, they wanted a sign. The Greek, they wanted the wisdom. But when we preach Christ, who is crucified? We don't need such. Re batla, we preach Christ, o ostruti, o madiaga tshologa, o madiaga abusa, o madiaga abua, a better message. We speak the message of Christ to everybody. Gore Jesu ona le ka Jeko ntse le ne tsela. 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Inkele Jesu o tlo bona go phela ba gago. O tla bona go phela go Jesu ona be a big change in your life. People of Mafi. People of Morafe, batho ba Khutso, batho ba Carletonville, batho ba Wedela, batho ba Blyfor, batho ba Blaybanka, inkeleng Jesu, ba Ruti, it's high time to come together for the sick and to live, so that people they must not perish. Abatho wa bone
molemo wa lentswelele a lentswelele a re tlise bophelo a re tlise the light to the people a re kope the wisdom of God to direct our path a re kope the wisdom of God to rule our life a re kope Jesu ka sebele lezwe le na le maatla Let we inhale the Spirit of God. Let we release the breath of God to the people. Let we bring life to those who are dead, to those who are perishing. Lentswe lena le na le matla to change, to transform. Le na le matla to bring solution. 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

0: is Christ who's been crucified, and the stumbling block to the Jewish. Don't allow the message of God to be a stumbling block. Le faith your skill on. I literally penetrate. I live a sword. Let's end. Le faith. Where? More on a lay was now control. Most now confident. More on a fear. I live faith. Le penetrate. This is a solution in your life. I be a problem solver, literally. I discover a stumbling block. I discover a foolishness to you. I have a better message. I need to say for people. Verse 24, but to those whom God has called, both Greek and Greek, Jew and Greeks, Christ the power of God and the wisdom of God. I need the power of God, let it rest in your heart, in your spirit. Speak life. Our Redeemer lives forever. The inner who is the light. When are in the beginning, I will let be light. Let light conquer you. Let wisdom of God arbitrate you in a little pure. Verse 25. Even the foolishness of God is wiser than the human wisdom. The foolishness of God is wiser than the human wisdom. And the weakness of God is stronger than the woman's strength. The foolishness of God is wiser than the human wisdom. The foolish, this is foolish when we talk about God. But it's greater, it's wiser than the human wisdom. What is foolish? What are the people they seem that we are perishing? Very clear, just know that when you are releasing the wisdom of God, that is better. That is a better message. That's the wisdom of mankind. The weakness of God is better than the strength of a human being. Apostle Paul, 1 Corinthians chapter 12, when I'm strong, I know in the spirit. If Miluaka Uka Taka Taka, if Uka Hore, I'm weak. But I just know that in the spirit inside of you, the inner man, Honale Moto Oka Mohare, oil in the enemy protector. Our body, this is just a container, a chill Moto Kamohare. All we need to protect, when we're going to just have our soul, the Honor Tolerable Pain, was a feeling because Milu on our ball. This is a perishable a body, one ball, but we need for a motor. There is a body every emitting. Cannot have a faith. We need to protect our soul. We need to protect the motokamuhare or ask us singer. Motokamuhare, even a conqueror. Motokamuhare, even our winner. When I'm weak, I know that I'm strong in the spirit. Even if how born of it, but if I get now, Mamelaga, I hate get a little bit sabo. I hope it is something that if I do hope, Ghana Nike Motuamo, Nagara Hatla, I could do hotel and with someone said if I am. I get a destroyer, come out of a gang, holding na, pan pants every time, Pandila, and a bubble runs around, runs out, but so I don't know about now, I'm no longer there. Abalwan, like it was the demand. And how did you mean? How did you mean? How did you mean? How did you mean? How did you mean? I cast everything to you. Kibana, Nagina Mark. I don't know what to say, but I know when you've got all the answers, God will answer. God will fight for you. It's just.
1: Faith grows when we reflect together. Here on the Spiritual Reflection, we bring scripture, counsel, and comfort. Because you are not alone in the rebuilding. Let the

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Get a little verse from verse 18. Now I'm in verse 26. Brothers and sisters, think of what you were when you were called. Not many of you were wise by human standard. Not many were influential, but many were of noble birth. But God chose the foolish things of the world to shame the wise. God chose the good things of the world to shame the strong. God chose the lowly things of this world and the despised things, and the things that are not, or nullify the things that are, so that no one can boast before him. It is because of him that you are in Christ Jesus Christ, who has become for us wisdom and from God. That is our righteousness.

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Månerne har never moved up, keep on mark. Or go honor the message of God, honor the message of the cross, because it's got a better message. Or don't be one of those who are perishing. Don't be the one, oh, you are frustrated because of think you are wiser. Don't you think you are intelligent more than other people? We talk about you, we talk about Jesus in our lives, we talk about the children and the pusa, come talk. Or any accent, I don't know what people are on. Come on, talk about an actual tracker. I will say it's a couple of them. Come on, talk about we need this baptism of the Holy Spirit. We need that fire to come. We need that perfume to come and develop us. We need that perfume of the from wherever you are. You know where you are. The passage, most of our hotels. We need that voice of God to come and bang. It's transforming. We need that healing to come and heal your mind. So you can see things in a better way. I don't talk a little bit. People often have this. I'm not feeling a fast. I'm not even coming out here. I'm not just talking to someone. You can't see the camera. You can't see the camera. I'm not going to do what's at the heart. I'm going to be a little bit. I'm not happy with the mind. That's why I'm not going to be able to do that. I'm not going to be able to do that.

0: 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Let's just go fight. Let's just exalt him. Let's just call him master. Let's just call him before I leave. Let me just pray.
1: Destroyer. You can able. to pray and stand together, reclaim it, God, what belongs to us, reclaim the fatherland, reclaim it, Mudima, we don't stand together, reclaim what belongs to us, that life we need to operate in us, in a wonderful name of Lord and Savior. God bless you all, wherever you are, Mudima, I will protect, I protect the man, I will protect everybody, God is the one that I will in Jesus' mighty name, amen. I love you, people of God. God bless you. So mighty. God bless you. With this divine power, with this divine love, God protect you. That's the name of Kafa. Until we meet again next week, I love you, God. God loves you. Sabanika. It's the person who's in you. For the more for Nanka, there's no hope, there's no life. Just know that we will say the Nyale. Say that when you want to be a Christian, to God. Something. God can bring something and change something to be a unique something. Hey, God loves you. 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

0: This is Groove On with Sylvia. Now your radio is really turned on. Somebody, call me. Come on. I'm waiting for you. Ah, see my switchboard lighting up. I like that. Caller, you're on the air.
1: Hi, this is GL. 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
0: GL, what can I do for you tonight?
1: Well, I'm a songwriter. 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Got a couple of nice cars, pretty nice house.
0: Sounds like you got everything, Gia.
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saddest day of my life. 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

0: Yeah. It is about that time. Thank you for joining us on this Sunday's installment on Merafong 360 Radio, the show that gets you talking. You hang with your boy Minga Mundu. Please say hi to my co-host, Miss Azande.
1: Sanbonani guys, it's a girl, Azande. Your sisters are Malinda here.
0: That's okay. But first, you know what time it is. Time is now 15:11 on Merafong 360 Radio with your boy Minga Mundu and your girl Azande on Soulful Conversations with Minga Mundu. Thank you guys for joining us on this Sunday's installment. I cannot tell you what an honor it is to sit here and host you guys. We really, really appreciate your time, effort, and data, because we know what's about to be sacrifice on your part, and it cannot go unnoticed. We appreciate you, we see you, we love you. So, Mama, stay tuned. We'll let you know about our conversation, our topic. We'll be keeping up to date with the activities of the week. I have a story to tell about my trip to Durban. 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
0: Ay, stop it girl.
1: Let me stop.
0: Ah, Azadi Busiza Malinda, what an absolute pleasure to have the show with you, sisi. We have a suggestion today. We have a bit of a different topic for today, brought to you by yours truly, Miss Azande Nkosi. Okay, Sis Azande, what's your proposed topic for today?
1: Like getting to know each other.
0: Oh, okay, yeah, okay.
1: Getting to know each other, what you do, what is your favorite sport, isn't the list.
0: Oh, okay, so our listeners get to ask us about us and what we do and yes, what makes us tick and stuff like that. All right, Nizwile Gabafetu, our topic for today is a get to know each other type of thing. Do let us know on our WhatsApp, our Facebook page, Melafon 360 on Facebook or through our WhatsApp number. Ask us anything you'd like to ask us. Sikona, we're here to answer your questions. But we'll be telling you briefly about us. Anything in Vegas, that's how we'll be going about our engagement today.

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1: Sunday late afternoon, we unpack the real ones. 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

0: 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You wanted to say something, ma'am?
1: No, I'm not Zibizibi.
0: Oh, okay. My apologies. Oh, who are you?
1: I am Azande Zibizibi.
0: All right. Please can you speak up so that our listeners can hear you. The time is now 16:17 on Soulful Conversations with Menga Mundo. Our topic for today was introduced by yours truly, Miss Azande Nkosi. We will have a very run quickly of what our topic for today is. She's the one that suggested the topic for today. She said, no, Menga Mundo, Dad, listen, how about for a change? We have a different approach to the show. Instead of your normal topic, let's have a get to know each other session. You know, have your normal questions. Have your father and daughter conversations and questions. Questions that our listeners can relate to and resonate with. And I thought, hey, that's interesting. Because remember, our show, the motto of our show is Soulful Conversations. We're having those awkward, uncomfortable conversations. You know that you wouldn't ordinarily have. And yeah, that's our topic for today. So, Miss Azande Nkosi, you want to remind our listeners what you suggested our topic to be today?
1: Yes, it was get to know each other.
0: Okay, all right. How do you mean get to know each other, perhaps?
1: Get to know us. Let me say that.
0: Okay, so it's an opportunity for our listeners to know more about us.
1: Yes.
0: Okay, all right. While waiting for our engagement from our listeners through our social media pages, Merafom 360 on Facebook page, let's touch base a bit. What would you like to ask me first? You can shoot.
1: Okay. What was the funniest thing you did as a kid?
0: The funniest thing... My apologies. What was the funniest thing I did as a kid? Let's see. Oh, there has to be a lot of those. I wouldn't exactly say I was a naughty kid per se. I've always been obedient. Now, if I was to single out one funny moment or funny thing that I did as a kid. Remember, I had a very, very strict dad. So, yeah, I had to have limits in terms of being naughty. Because if it's overboard, then, yeah, it would get you in trouble. Now, I can think of one single incident. I think it was in church. I was trying to sit down, and I accidentally tore my pants. And, yeah, needless to say, people had a field day. They laughed at me so hard, and I remember telling my mom, I'm never coming to church if I don't have new clothes, you know? So as funny as it was, and people having laughed at me, yeah, so there was a positive spin to it. I ended up with a new wardrobe. So for 3-4 weeks consecutively, every Sunday, I had brand new clothes. So yeah, I think that would qualify as such. Does that answer your question?
1: Yes. That's very funny of you.
0: Is that funny?
1: Yes.
0: Okay, all right. Do you want to go for another question? Yes. I'll give you 3 questions, then I'll have my own goal.
1: Okay. What is your happiest memory of us together?
0: My happiest memory of you and me together? Oh, now that doesn't take a lot of thinking. I have about a million of those. Okay, there's this one time we were in KZN. I remember the name of the apartment was in Marlboro, and I think you were cutting my toenails and giving me a massage. And I remember you were wearing a hairstyle. They called it, what was the name of this show? Oh my goodness, I need to remember this. But it was braids. What's the name of the show? Yeah, but you were wearing those beautiful braids, and you're giving massage and cutting my toe. You're giving me foot massage. I think I have a picture of that. I posted that on Facebook. Oh, that was a very happy moment for me. I have a million. I can go on the whole day.
1: Okay, tell us one more.
0: One more, one happy moment. Oh, our studio sessions. I absolutely love our studio sessions. I love our studio sessions. I love how witty you are, how smart you are, how clever you are, and how quickly, you know, you think on your feet. And yeah, another happy moment. Every time you send me your report card, oh my goodness. I'm like, oh Lord, this girl is going to kill me with happiness, you know? So those are just some of my happy, happy, very, very happy moments with you. No, I love you. I absolutely love you. Every time I get a voice note or a video call from you, it makes me very happy. Except when I don't have data and whatnot. But yeah, does that answer your question, Miss Adlande?
1: Yes. Let me ask one more.
0: Okay.
1: What right. song always makes you happy?
0: My feel good song. Okay, alright. Basically, I have various songs. Thanks for my child. It makes me happy from a children's point of view, you know? It resonates, it speaks to the sentiments of my heart. So yeah, it best describes how I feel about my kids. So that's what makes me happy. There's a song by Dire Straits. It says, Brothers in Arms. That's the name of the song. It always reminds me of my dad. So yeah, that song makes me happy. And whenever I'm feeling down, there's a few songs that I listen to, like Call His Name by Howard Hewitt. It's a feel good, it's a pick me up song. So when I'm down, I listen to the song. There's Andra Day, I Rise Up. So yeah, that song makes me feel very, very happy. So yeah, those are basically my songs.
1: Okay, can I ask one more question, please?
0: Okay, all right. Let's throw it in.
1: What is one thing I do that makes you laugh?
0: That makes me laugh?
1: Yes.
0: Oh, every time you impersonate your grandmother. Oh, that kills me. That kills me. Every time you impersonate your mother. Hamban Yagin. I find those very, very fascinating and I find them very funny. Yeah, no, every time you impersonate your grandmother, it makes me very funny. You know, I know Grants loves you and I know grandmother is a tough cookie. You know, she drives a very hard bargain.
1: Yes.
0: Yeah, but no, every time, you know, now we have that conversation about Gogo. You know, who, Papa? You know, Gogo. Mm-hmm. So No, those I find very, very funny as well.
1: Okay, one more.
0: Okay,
1: 5 questions.
0: That's not cheating now?
1: That's the last one.
0: Okay, all right. Okay, let's have one more.
1: Your biggest dream when you were my age?
0: When I was your age, what was my biggest dream? Okay. Because I grew up from a sort of well-off family, okay? There was a shock when you grew up. So I've always been privileged to sort of grow up with a silver spoon. So I've been very lucky in that department, you know? But I had friends who did not come from very similar backgrounds, you know? And it's always been my wish to help those in less fortunate positions than me, you know? So I obviously thought of careers like being a social worker, you know? Or possibly being an attorney, you know, to be the voice of the voiceless, you know? So it's always been my wish to make a difference in the community, you know? Me being, you know, generous and all, I felt that, look, not all of us were born with a silver spoon. So yeah, me being in this position and being lucky and having friends that I shared lunch with, you know, all my friends from primary would tell you, we used to go to our shop together and they used to eat anything that they want. So yeah, it's always been a dream to one day make an impact, make a difference in society in terms of uplifting them. And funny enough, I am working in a community radio station now. I am uplifting lives, you know?
1: Yes.
0: I hope that answers your questions.
1: Yeah, that's a very nice dream.
0: Alright, my baby girl. Alright, I hope you enjoyed that first session of our Get to Know Each Other questions. You'll be hearing more from me as the show progresses. Please do let us know if you have any questions for myself or Mr. Azande on our Facebook page, Metaphone 360 Radio. Alternatively, let us know on our WhatsApp.

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1: From in-laws to inner peace, we're having the conversations you've been avoiding. 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

Welcome back to it. You hang with the boy Menga Monto on Mirafong 360 Radio. The name of the show is Soulful Conversations with Menga Monto, having those conversations that you dread to have. Now, we interrupt this afternoon's broadcast to inform you of a terrible incident that took place in Wedela last night. It is a sad day for Mirafong indeed, especially Wedela. 17 people gunned down and about 15 survivors. After 7 men with AK-47s and pistols driving in 2 cars entered a tavern and killed all the patrons that were there, started shooting randomly at everyone. Now there's unconfirmed reports that the attacks were Zamazama related. We know Panyaz El Sufi was around today to come and intervene. There's been talks of presence of the military being seen around the veil. A very, very necessary and crucial intervention necessary there to keep the outgoing and the ridiculous killing of innocent citizens in Mirafong, Wedela. This is, as I recall, this is the second incident that's taking place in Wedela. Perfect. Where did we go wrong? Enough is enough now. Huh? What is with these senseless and merciless killings? You know, I think this Zamazama business is getting out of hand, and this is exactly what we need, the presence of the military to come and circumvent this situation, you know, deal with whatever limitations that our police seem to be having, because I understand these people are carrying high caliber weapons. You know, they've got very, very heavy artillery, and our police cannot comprehend or even attempt to deal with those. I hope the military will be here long enough to deal with all this nonsense. It's enough. It's enough, Buffett.

0: Welcome back to our last segment of the show. The time is now 17:10 on the dot on this beautiful, glorious Sunday afternoon. Back to our topic for today, a conversation that was introduced by my co-host, Ms. Azande, is a get to know each other session. And she had her five questions to ask me. It is now my turn to ask my questions. First question, we'll keep it simple. What has been your proudest moment so far?
1: My proudest moment so far is, I have two, actually.
0: Okay.
1: Okay, three. When I got my award,
0: mm-hmm.
1: when I...
0: What was the award for?
1: For the year. It was for the year, like...
0: Like an academic achievement?
1: Yes.
0: Oh, okay.
1: For my grade.
0: Okay, okay.
1: My report card. And when I first spoke at the radio. Yes, at my
0: okay,
1: home.
0: First time you spoke on radio?
1: Yes.
0: Oh, okay.
1: That was three of them.
0: Okay, all right. No, very interesting. Thank you, Azande. My next question to you is, have you ever encountered bullying at school? And how would you advise other learners to deal with bullying at school?
1: Let me see. I actually don't remember. I don't think so. Yeah.
0: Okay, so you've never been bullied at school?
1: Yes, sir.
0: Okay.
1: Because I have a
0: plan,
1: of course.
0: Okay, so you sort of fight your battles for you.
1: Yes.
0: Okay. And how would you advise children who are experiencing this bullying to handle it?
1: Report bullying to your parents or somebody you trust, friends and teachers.
0: Okay.
1: Yeah. Don't fight with the people. Just report the people to the register teacher. Because they're gonna get in trouble, but not you. But if you fight with them, you're both gonna get in trouble.
0: Oh, okay. Don't fight them yourself.
1: Yes.
0: Report them to the teacher.
1: Yes, you must report them to your teacher.
0: Okay, and the teacher will then handle it.
1: Yes.
0: Do you have incidents whereby the teachers don't do anything about it?
1: Yes, some schools do that.
0: And what would one then do in those situations?
1: You must tell your parents and then your parents will tell the principal and then the principal will deal with it.
0: Okay. Alright. No, thank you, Zandi. Metro FM and Megaphone 360 Radio listeners, hope you will be enjoying this conversation and learning as per our motto, educating, informing and entertaining. I am sort of manifesting. If you hear me say Metro FM, yeah, maybe I'm saying something, maybe I'm speaking things into existence, eh? Nah, that will come in the for a not so far, not so distant future. But for now, we're having a field day, we're having mad fun on Megaphone 360 Radio, so do not worry, we are not going anywhere. It's in a questions and answers session with my co-host, Ms. Azande. Okay, our third question, Ms. Azande, is, it's actually two questions combined.
1: Okay.
0: It's, what do you love most about your family? Maybe let's answer first.
1: Okay. Let me tell you about my family. When you need something, you can just call them.
0: Mm-hmm.
1: Especially my aunties.
0: Okay.
1: Yes. Which is Tulas. We call her Tulile Yumi. And then Nonos, we call her Nonza.
0: Okay.
1: And then Ostepiso.
0: Alright.
1: My father will always make a plan. Mm. Imagine telling him tomorrow is fun day. And you already told him late at school, they told you last week. He'll always make a plan for you to have money to pay for the fun day tomorrow.
0: Okay.
1: You make sure you eat. And then about my grandmother, My grandmother always makes us cutlery and paste, and then makes us indoor to eat when we go to school. She always checks that Simba Chai are there.
0: Okay, okay, okay.
1: Sometimes we have food to eat. Yes.
0: I love it.
1: She makes us dinner, supper. Yeah.
0: Okay, alright, alright. And third question, is the third or the fourth?
1: Fourth.
0: I think it's the fourth.
1: Yes.
0: Okay, what do you think of, I understand for starters that your phone has some restrictions. What do you think of restrictions for kids, especially with regards to having apps like your TikTok and your Facebook? What is your take on that?
1: Can you please explain it in a simpler way?
0: Okay. Okay, your phone does always requires parental permission to download apps.
1: Yes.
0: Right? Do you think that is right, or do you think children should be allowed to download whatever app that they want and be on whatever app that they want to be on?
1: Let me tell you, it's right for kids to have a parental control, but it is not right.
0: Okay.
1: Because sometimes you don't know your parents' email when you want to download something. Maybe God that helps you with your homework. Maybe parents must not put parental control. Just check your child's phone. Okay? At least maybe every week. That's better.
0: Okay.
1: But it's also fine if you have parental control, so you can see what your children is doing on their phones.
0: Oh, okay. All right. So keep tabs on your phone. Monitor your phone and all of that.
1: And kids must not have Facebook, guys.
0: Is it? Okay. Yes. So kids must not be on Facebook. Why do you feel strongly about it?
1: Because Facebook, it's not for kids.
0: Okay.
1: It has negative comments.
0: Oh.
1: Negative. Okay. So as TikTok, but we all have TikTok, guys. But the right app for kids. Maybe 5 years old and downwards 6, 7. It's okay. Colorstar. It has no negative comments.
0: Oh, okay. Nothing. So the biggest fear about social media is the toxicity.
1: Yes.
0: It is very toxic. It's not right that people get your say into your life and they have such a huge opinion about your life and they get to say anything.
1: The
0: worst
1: thing is bad things.
0: And we have a lot of kids that are committing suicide as a result of the comments that are coming from social media, you know?
1: Mm-hmm.
0: But I always advise my kids that, look, you can't allow everyone to have a say into your life, you know? Not everyone's opinion should matter about you, you know? There's a circle that you can allow to speak into your life, you know? There's certain opinions that matter. If your father says it, if your grandmother says it, if your sister says it, then it must mean something. But if somebody else says it, you ignore it. You know, if you can stop looking for validation from people, and you know who you are, you know you are admired, you know you're beautiful, you know you're smart, you know you're intelligent, and that's all that matters. And just because somebody says something, it doesn't make it right. It doesn't make it real. You know, so you can never believe what people who don't know anything about you to have an opinion about you. You know, they say, "No, Azanda is boring. How do you even think that I'm boring? You don't know me well enough to know that I'm boring." You know, so those opinions shouldn't matter, right? But now, I suppose small kids at this stage do not know how to differentiate what is real and what is not. So for that reason, parental control is needed. So you say, monitor your kids' phones regularly. Okay, all right. No, that's it for now, guys. We'll have the one last session of get to know each other between Amanda and myself in a short while. Still hanging with your boy, Minga Mundu on your platform.

0: Welcome back to it. You're still hanging with your boy Mengamondo and Miss Azande. Our topic for today is just a get to know each other question and answer session between father and daughter. And if you have questions about us, please do let us know on our Facebook page, Metaphor 360 Radio. And Miss Azande was still telling me about the things that she loves the most about family. Yeah, you were saying, Miss Azande.
1: Guys, I forgot to add my sister and my father. Guys, my sister is Lisego. I call her Os Lisego. I used to stay with her. She bought me clothes. She used to make sure I

0: temporada expuse só o cibo. 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Like when I need something, I just tell him. And then sometimes he makes a plan, sometimes he can't. But I understand because, hey, life is really tough out there.
1: Siya kovisha.
0: But definitely not me. Hey, Maramets, okay, guys.

0: What is the one thing you wish you could change about your dad? The one thing that you wish you could change about your dad, or what is it?
1: There's nothing, honestly. Let me tell you about my dad, guys. My dad is strict for a reason, ne? And like, my father's not strict, guys, but he has boundaries and rules. If you're naughty, put on helmet once. Second time, the third time, he's gonna tell you the two parts of the committee, and the fourth time, yes, guys. Yeah, that's about my father. And then my father's very kind, guys. He's caring. He'll make sure you eat. But how's that like a dish? He's gonna ask you first before he makes food for you. He's gonna ask you, are you gonna eat? When you said yes, because the other people said yes, and then you don't eat, are you gonna be in big trouble? You're gonna eat that food and finish it.
0: Well, folks, there you have it. That was Miss Azande.
1: I'm not done.
0: Oh, you're not done.
1: We have one more. Let me tell you guys, man. And if you finish your food, okay? He asks you if you want food, and then you finish it. The second time you said, Papa, I'm not full, because the other people said they're not full, and you don't finish it. You're gonna be in big trouble. Sorry, guys. And Papa, we're gonna lemwana ojangkakolo, guys. Don't eat a big plate. Why? If you're a girl, why you eat it? Like, oh, bangwanyan oja first slice, guys. I don't understand. I used to eat three, guys. Now I eat two. I don't know why. My father's not strict. Don't get me wrong, guys. But if you do bad things, my brother, my sister, will be in trouble. And he loves his kids so much, guys. He doesn't have favorites. Poor fella. How can I explain it?
0: Yeah, no. You've said a mouthful. You have said a mouthful, Miss Azande. Listeners, I hope Miss Zwele. Mr. Zander says, Daddy is not strict. Daddy has boundaries. Okay. And she's right. When it comes to food, you call it, you eat it. We have a very strict policy because we know that we are very privileged to have a meal in our table and a roof over our head. So it is a privilege that we do not take lightly and for granted. So we are not in the business of wasting food and being less grateful to God. That I can attest to. I'm happy that my daughter understands it very well, that it is not punishment, it's not being strict, it's teaching one to appreciate. I hope you've learned something from our conversation, Mafetu. Very interesting call between my daughter and father. I hope you can learn from it. Yeah, we will be having more of these conversations as time goes on, so do stay tuned. Unfortunately, we've come to the end of the show. I would have to leave you guys. Until next time, take care of yourself. Same time, same place. You know what time it is. Until next time, take care of yourselves and each other. Mrs. Zander, would you like to say something?
1: Yes, bye guys. I hope you enjoy your wonderful Sunday and your weekends. Finally, guys, we no more waking up in the morning. Hey, stress, homework, projects, it's all over. Yes, guys, I hope you enjoy your beautiful Sunday and your weekends. Love you.
0: Cheers, bye.

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me sometimes to put my feelings into words. And I know because of all the hurt in my past, I tend to shy away from emotional commitments. But what I feel for you is so real and so strong. I couldn't walk away even if I wanted to.

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You're working so much lately. You know, the mailman's been making deliveries twice a day. And it's only because he knows you're not here.

0: This is Groove On with Sylvia. Now your radio is really turned on. Somebody, call me. Come on. I'm waiting for you. Ah, see my switchboard lighting up. I like that. Caller, you're on the air.
1: Hi, this is GL. Sylvia, I just love your show.
0: GL, what can I do for you tonight?
1: Well, I'm a songwriter. I've had a couple of hits. Got a couple of nice cars. Pretty nice house.
0: Sounds like you got everything, GL.
1: You know, it might sound like that, but I'd do anything for love.

Pleasure is in a lot of things, you know. Pleasure is in a lot of things. You know, when I was tired of blaming the record company, I'm being honest, that's why we're here. I was like, you know what? If I say it, it'll happen. Because the power of good and bad, life and death, whatever, lies in my tongue. I was like, okay, if I say it, that, you know what, I know I can do this, I can turn things around, and why not? You know what I mean? I'll say it. I thought, let me put it to the test. And I was like,